0: go talk to the DJ. Well, I'm out of here. Excuse me, Mr. DJ.
1: Yes?
0: Could you play something with a beat?
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0: You know, something like a dance.

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So I don't want you to let fear stop you from doing anything. I want you to go out and love somebody and live your life.

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I mean, what I know right now, I wish you knew. This type of admiration is blasphemous at the root. Yeah, Chronicles of the Cool, the wise man knows himself to be a fool.

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Gareth Southgate, the whole of England is with you.

0: crazy. That is a sure sign that you have not started to understand what we are talking about.
1: I don't know who's weirder, you or me.
2: Fade and die. Fade and die. Fade and die. Fade and die. Fade and die.
3: Thoroughly.
2: Fade and die. Fade and die. Fade and die. Fade and die. Fade and die. Fade and die. Fade and die. Fade and die.
3: Thoroughly.
2: Fade and die. Fade and die. Fade and die. Fade and die. Fade and die. Fade and die. Fade and die.

0: Fade and die. Fade and die. Fade and die. Fade and die. Fade and die. Fade and die.
1: There's something wrong.
2: Protect me from myself.
1: I've been bad.
0: Fade and die.

Fade and die. Fade and die. Fade and die. Fade and die. Fade and die.

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1: Fade and die. Fade and die. Fade and die. Fade and die.

judgment are natural attributes which help them adapt to their environment, to perform precision tasks, and to control complex machines. For others, each new learning task is a difficult process. They encounter problems in meeting the demands of the world about them.

has not been a prison. In which paths must be undergone? Punishment must suffer. Dwelling in places where

0: It's all right.
1: Mommy and Daddy are here.
2: See a case in which both of us, you and I, are directly involved. Among other things, this case is about dreams.
3: We have learned that what for one child may seem instinctive and spontaneous, for another is a conscious effort, a problem he must overcome.

0: confuse a child's sense of position and direction, and words that describe position, inside, outside, upper, lower, have little meaning for this child.
1: Now at the right of the square, we will draw two circles. Now in the upper right-hand corner of the square, we will draw a triangle. From the triangle, we will draw a line to the lower left-hand corner of the square.
0: Skips or jumps rope. They may check in further with an exercise like this one.

about to be recycled. Your only chance to evacuate is to leave with us.